Thank you. Now the sun is up, Randy Bones wearing that. And now the one over there, and it's one of the Looney Bones wearing that. And they have the Looney Bones with the fucking pastor. And they have the Looney Bones with the fucking pastor. And they have the Looney Bones with the fucking pastor. And they have the Looney Bones with the fucking pastor. And they have the Looney Bones with the fucking pastor. And they have the Looney Bones with the fucking pastor.

thank you. Now the sun is up, really going through that. And now the one over there, and it's where the Wallonia ball through that. And the Wallonia ball through the fucking pastor. And the Wallonia ball through the fucking pastor. And the Wallonia ball through the fucking pastor. And the Wallonia ball through the fucking pastor. And the Wallonia ball through the fucking pastor. And the Wallonia ball through the fucking pastor.